0: Jeremy Camp, Spirit 105.3. My name is Taylor. We are just an hour away from your Spirit 105.3 being done with our fundraiser here. We're listener-supported, community-funded. People like Susie in Maple Valley.
1: Yes.
0: And Greg and Gail in Edmonds.
1: Yes.
0: Julie in Darrington.
1: Yes.
0: Young in Seattle. Terry in Camino Island. I mean, everybody coming together. Amber, thank you. Linda, Ian, Mike. I mean, all of these people saying, I know what Spirit 105.3 means to me. I know in the seasons of my life, God is keeping me in the moment of keeping my eyes focused on Him and not my circumstances. I mean, let's be honest, life can be hard. And this next, oh goodness, couple of songs, I'm just asking that God moves in a mighty way through someone like you. No matter where you are right now, no matter where you're listening, I do believe that you've tuned in at this time for God to use you in a mighty way so that we can be fully funded, Scott. It's going to happen. I know it. The number's 206-333-1053.
1: Yeah, let me give you these numbers here because we've been keeping track. Susie in Maple Valley did a $100 gift. Greg and Gail did a $500 gift. Julie and Darrington gave $25. Now, every phone line is available. 206-333-1053. 206-333-1053. We can't stop here. We are now 12,437 away.
0: Wow.
1: $12,437 away from being at 100%. But again, there's no challenge left. You're saying, well, I'm going to wait till they do one of those double your gift things. No, those are done. Those are gone. We are just racing for the finish now.
0: Mm-hmm.
1: And it's about just all of us coming together and saying, what will God have me do to help keep Spirit 105.3 on the air and going strong? As I think about our community in Seattle, in Tacoma, in Bellevue, down to Olympia, you know, in Everett, do we need more Jesus in our community? When we see things on our streets, in the news, do we need more Jesus? Do we need the gospel of Jesus and the power of the Holy Spirit to just invade our streets and in the hearts of those we love, in our own hearts, and turn us back to Christ in every single moment? I would say yes. All of us are saying yes, we need that. Will you give to make sure the Spirit is here to keep sharing the love of Jesus with you, with me, and everyone in our community? It's more Jesus that we need, and that's why you give this afternoon. Less than an hour to go, and like we said, Taylor, 12,437 is the need. If you're a friend that could do a $2,500 gift, you'd get us below $10,000 to go. But every phone line is available right now.
0: And, you know, I was thinking about how God specializes in closing impossible gaps in our life. And
1: yes,
0: I've seen him do it over and over and over again. And maybe today he's choosing to do that through someone like you and your yes. I'm going to watch God move. I'm going to watch God put that little nudge in your heart. I'm not sure what you're doing on this random Friday, but I do believe in the power of God. I know what he can do in a life, and I know you do too.
1: Yes.
0: And you listen to Spirit 105.3 because you hear the goodness of God in the music and the messages. My friend, love has a way of changing a city. Love and Jesus have a way of changing hearts. And through the gospel of Jesus, that is what we're doing. But it takes all of us doing something with the resources God has blessed us with. The number's 206-333-1053. The final moments. We're down to the final moments.
1: Yes.
0: Will you do something? 206-333-1053.

0: I am super excited. 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We're just moments remaining in our fundraiser here. Listener supported, community funded. That means we're one big gift away, maybe a business away, a person away, a family away, a few people away from saying yes. I just want to light up the phones, finish this thing strong in the name of Jesus. That's what we're doing this for.
1: 206-333-1053. Lindsay and Renton, thank you for your gift. Yes. She actually texted 206-333-1053. Trisha in Eatonville getting involved and saying, hey, I can do $50 a month.
0: Thank you.
1: Thank you so much, Trisha. All right, here's where we stand, okay. And here's the need.
0: All right.
1: If you are somebody who could do a $1,000 gift,
0: all right,
1: $1,000, you're needed. And then if we could hear from 8 people doing a $100 gift,
0: okay,
1: you're needed. And let me tell you why. If we get that one friend at $1,000 and 8 people at $100, that puts us below $10,000 to go.
0: Yeah.
1: And that's really, I mean, if we got a chance to get 100% fully funded, it's about $11,800. But if we can get below $10,000 here in these next few minutes, I believe we've got a shot at it. Now, if you're that person, you do a $1,000 gift, 206-333-1053. 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If you say, I can't do $1,000, Scott and Taylor, I can't. All right, could you do that $100 gift?
0: Yeah.
1: Because 8 friends giving $100 and trust that God's going to bring in that 1K club member. But we got to get below $10,000 here in these next few minutes. 206-333-1053. And if neither one of those levels work for you, then you just do whatever God's given you the ability to do.
0: That's right.
1: And then pray that he's going to bring others to get involved.
0: Absolutely.
1: 206-333-1053.
0: And that's what I'm going to do right now. I'm going to say a prayer because there's power in prayer. And imagine how many people are coming together in agreement right now. Father God, I lift up Spirit 105.3. I thank you for this amazing tool and your huge toolbox to tell someone about Jesus, to give someone that lifeline through a song that's played, through the hope that is in a message from Erica or Sarah or Brant and Sherry. Father, I know that this is all in your hands. I know that you're bringing people at this exact moment to hear this prayer and to put that little nudge in their heart to say, just do what you can. God, we thank you that there is power in the name of Jesus. We thank you that our hope is not in this world. It's not in our circumstances, but it's in you, Father. And I'm asking that you move through the hearts of people listening right now so that Spirit 105.3 can be fully funded in minutes remaining. God, this station is so powerful in our community. It's a hope. It's the hope of you and what your word says, the promises of your word. They are just amazing, and we all need them in our lives. So, God, I just ask that you move through the people listening in the name of Jesus and help us to be fully funded right now. Can I get an amen?
1: Amen.
0: Amen. The number's 206-333-1053. 206-333-1053. Jesus, we love you so much. Everything we have is because of you, and let it flow through us to help somebody else.

0: 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Remaining minutes. Literally, Scott, remaining minutes. We are here with you and we're watching God move through people like you. 206-333-1053. We are just how far away from the goal to end this fundraiser do we need?
1: $11,642.
0: Okay.
1: $11,642. Let me give you this phone number, 206-333-1053. 206-333-1053. During that last song, I got a phone call on my cell phone. This is somebody I know personally.
0: Okay.
1: And they listen in on the Spirit app down in Arizona.
0: Okay.
1: And they heard us say a few minutes ago that if we've got a chance to getting to the goal, to getting to the need 100%, we need a friend who can jump in and give a $1,000 gift.
0: Okay.
1: And then we also need 8 people to make a $100 gift.
0: Sure.
1: Now, I want to tell you real quick, Joby and Seebeck getting involved with the $100 gift. Thank you so much. This friend said, there's no challenge money, but he just said this. Look, I'll give you 2 songs. If you have somebody who will call or go online and make a $1,000 gift,
0: okay,
1: we'll make that first $1,000. He'll match it and it'll get us below the $10,000 to go.
0: Amen.
1: Now, that means that if you are somebody who can join that 1K club, we have 2 songs to get a friend who can make that $1,000 gift. Now, everybody else, you say, hey, I can't do the $1,000 gift. That is fine. Keep joining at the $100 giving level or whatever works for you. Bargy Company Construction just gave a $200 gift.
0: Thank you so much. Yes.
1: So, but we have 2 songs now. If you can do a $1,000 gift, this couple in Arizona said, we're going to match you with our own $1,000 gift. And I just want to share real quickly. This friend, he's a great man. He said, he was away from God for 8 years, and then he heard a song, a Christian song, on a station like Spirit, and it brought him back.
0: Mm-hmm.
1: And I'm telling you, this is a great man of God who's made a huge impact on so many souls worldwide.
0: Yes.
1: But it takes one song sometimes for God to tap on somebody's shoulder and say, hey, I'm still here. Still here. You can come on home. Come back. And it happens through Spirit. It happens through this music. So if you're somebody who sees the value of that and can make a $1,000 gift, this couple in Arizona says, we'll throw in the second $1,000. But we've got 2 songs to make it happen. 206-333-1053. 206-333-1053. Just one $1,000 gift right now.
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0: Jessica Wickham, Spirit 105.3. I hope your evening is going well. Scott is here hanging out with me, and we're just watching God move in a big way through people just like you. We're so glad you're hanging out with us. I mean, Scott, just recap what is happening.
1: Yeah, let me give you the phone number first. If you've been waiting to give, about a half hour left on this fundraiser, 206-333-1053, 206-333-1053. A few moments ago, we got a call from a couple of great friends down in Arizona. They listened to the Spirit app. And this is a man who would tell you that God brought him back to him through a song, like you hear on Spirit 105.3. And he heard us saying about 10 minutes ago that we needed one friend giving $1,000 and then eight friends giving $100. And that would get us below $10,000 to go.
0: Yeah.
1: And he felt like, he called me personally on my cell phone. We know each other. And he said, look, I know there's no more challenge money, but here's the deal. You've got two songs. If you can get another friend to give $1,000 in two songs, I'll give the other $1,000.
0: Amazing.
1: Now, that was the first song. Here's the phone number, 206-333-1053. 206-333-1053. We have not heard from somebody yet giving that $1,000 gift.
0: Right.
1: So we've got one more song. If you are somebody who can make a $1,000 gift, this friend throws in another $1,000. But, you know, he's really clear. Two songs and maybe a little bit, like 60 seconds after that.
0: We're not going to need that.
1: 206-333-1053. 206-333-1053. Now, if you're somebody who says, I can't do the $1,000, can I still give? Should I still give?
0: Yeah.
1: Yes, yes, yes. Absolutely. In fact, Lenora, thank you so much. In Linwood, she made a $500 gift.
0: Thank you so much.
1: Teresa in Port Orchard went on our app, tap the app. She made a $500 gift.
0: Thank you.
1: Michelle in Maple Valley, a $500 gift. She called 206-333-1053. If you can't do that $1,000 gift, that doesn't mean I'm done, I'm out.
0: Right.
1: No, you do what God's given you the ability to give. But, yeah, we have one more song, Taylor, to get that $1,000 gift in, 206-333-1053.
0: 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Well,

0: It's Spirit 105.3. My name is Taylor. Scott is here. We're in the final minutes. I mean, literally final minutes, 29 minutes, basically.
1: Yeah.
0: And we are done with this amazing support drive for the day. I mean, really, Scott, we're so close to the goal.
1: Okay, I'm going to give you this phone number because you are needed. Every phone line is available right now. 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You can also go to spirit1053.com, pull that up on your phone. Mm-hmm. Easy to give there. You can give inside the app. Lots of ways to give. 206-333-1053. All right. A few moments ago, we heard from a friend in Arizona. He came back to Jesus because of hearing a song on a station like Spirit. He now works in ministry. And I got to tell you, I'm sure I'm making him blush, although I don't know if this guy blushes or not. But he has touched so many lives by working in ministry. And we love you, man. You know who you are. He said, look, if you can get somebody to give a $1,000 gift during these next two songs, my wife and I will throw in another $1,000.
0: Amazing.
1: Well, Brent and Kenmore said, yes, sir. Brent and Kenmore, thank you so much for your $1,000 gift. This friend in Arizona will add $1,000 in. Also want to thank Cynthia and Puyallup for her $100 gift. Thank you, Cynthia. I want to come back to something she said here in just a second. Susan in Auburn saying, count on me for $30 a month. By the way, Susan is a bus driver. She has Spirit playing on the bus.
0: Oh, it's so amazing.
1: I got to tell you, there's like a special ministry of bus drivers and Christian music playing on the bus. I love that.
0: I do too.
1: By the way, her name is Miss Sue. She says, welcome, Taylor. You're doing a great job.
0: Thank you, Miss Sue. That's so sweet.
1: Okay, Cynthia made that gift of $100, and I just, Cynthia, you're in my heart. She said, my husband passed away. My daughter is moving out. This will be the very first time I've lived alone. Cynthia, as somebody who has had my spouse passed away in 2019, I've got two adult daughters that live with me, but they're beginning the conversation of getting their own place. Yeah. And so, Cynthia, I know how you're feeling a little bit. Thank you for your giving.
0: We love you, Cynthia.
1: All right, and a friend in Snohomish just went to spirit1053.com, made a gift of $500. Mm-hmm. Appreciate that. So we are now officially $7,775 away. $7,775 away from being fully funded, getting 100% of the need.
0: Yeah.
1: 206-333-1053. 206-333-1053. There's no challenge left. This is really just, what are you going to do? Are you going to be involved here at the end? We've got 28 minutes, $7,700, and the body of Christ. What's going to happen?
0: Amen. I want to go back to Tim in Tacoma. He said, as a father, I walked away from Jesus, and I know that my wife and kids every day are listening to Spirit 105.3, and I'm giving. I ask other men to stand up and fight for the hearts of our kids.
1: Yes.
0: He says, as men, what if today is the day we draw a line in the sand and say, as for me and my house, we're going to fight for the gospel. Your gift matters. That is what it is doing right now at 206-333-1053. Everybody jumping on. We're just minutes away and we want to make this goal. It is $7,775, my friend.
1: Let's go.
0: What part of that can you take care of? 206-333-1053. Let's do

0: my sweet friend, if I've ever needed you, I need you to pull up a seat and stick around for the next 20 minutes to see how you might be part of what God is wanting to do through your Spirit 105.3. We're listener supported, community funded, and we are $7,775 away from the goal. And that can only happen if somebody steps forward and calls 206-333-1053. Somebody, then another body, then you, then this person, then that person. Are there seven friends that could do a $1,000 gift?
1: Or are there... No, I can't do the math quick
0: enough. Okay, is there somebody who would do a $5,000 gift?
1: And then another doing a $2,000 gift. There we go. That works.
0: Oh, my goodness. Yes.
1: But here's the thing. I never want to correct my friend Taylor on the radio because it's just not nice. But during that last song, we had another friend pop in with a $1,000 gift. Thank you.
0: Thank you.
1: Destiny in Tacoma said, count on me for a $100 gift.
0: Thank you, Destiny.
1: So now we're $6,700 away.
0: Wow.
1: $6,700 away from 100% of the need. 206-333-1053. 206-333-1053. There is just one friend on the phone. So what I'm going to say, with basically 20 minutes left to raise this final $6,700, unless that friend is giving $6,700, you're needed.
0: Yeah.
1: You're needed. Now, I do literally, that phone call just wrapped up, and I have another update. Let me tell you, $5,600.
0: Okay, $5,600.
1: That was a $1,000 gift from Nancy in Tacoma. Thank you so much. $5,600, and the need is met at your Spirit 105.3. But that phone call is now ended. That was Nancy. And so every phone line is available.
0: And Scott, it comes down to, you know, the importance of the song that has changed your day, that has changed your heart, that has changed your home. You know how you're hearing the name Jesus and the gospel of Jesus through the music and the messages of your Spirit 105.3. My friend, will you take a second and think about, maybe I'm consuming Spirit, I'm listening right now. I don't believe in coincidences. God has you turning on the radio at this exact moment. And I'm just asking if you will say, God, are you wanting me to do something? And then pray about what that is and get involved in spreading the gospel of Jesus with the resources he has blessed you with. I know our world can feel so crazy. The circumstances of our lives can feel overwhelming. But through a song, somebody is given hope. Somebody is given the courage they need to make it to the end of a day. And that happens because people are coming together and they're saying, I know, I listen to Spirit. Here's what I can give. Do I have somebody? Maybe your business has been blessed that can do a $5,000 gift. 206-333-1053. Minutes remaining. 206-333-1053. Just minutes remaining.
1: Real quickly, somebody just texted me who's much better at math than I am. if there were two friends giving $1,000 each.
0: Okay.
1: And 12 people that gave $260.
0: Okay.
1: Now, 12 people at $260. Jesus changed the world with 12 people.
0: Oh, yes.
1: Jesus changed the world with 12 people. Would you be one of 12 right now doing a gift of $260 and then trust that two other friends can do a $1,000 gift?
0: Love it.
1: So, in fact, that's what we're going to count down here in the next 20 minutes. 12 friends at $360. 12 friends at $360 and then two at $1,000. Every line is available. Which one of those positions can you take?
0: We are wrapping up the final 19 minutes. We have 19 minutes remaining. Will you please say a prayer and see how God wants you to step forward and spread the gospel through your Spirit 105.3, 206-333-1053. You are so needed. Thank you for giving. Thanks for praying.

0: right now.
1: Spirit 105.3. Hey, it's Taylor. Thank you for hanging out with us. The final minutes. We are listener supported, community funded. People like Michael, thank you so much. Nancy and Destiny, everybody coming together saying, I know Jesus and I want other people to hear his name, to hear the promises and the truth and the word of God through the music and the messages of My Spirit 105.3. And we are, Scott, you've got to give us a new total.
2: Okay, $5,534 to go.
1: Wow.
2: $5,534 to go. Here's the deal. 12 people at $360, 12 people at $30 a month, and then two friends giving a $1,000 gift.
1: Okay.
2: That is the countdown for the next 15 minutes. That gets us to the 100% of the need. Now, if one of those doesn't work for you, you just do what you can. I mean, we're going to add everything in. We'll keep you updated. You know, Mitchell and Federal Way got involved a few minutes ago with an $80 gift. Thank you. But $5,500 to go. Every phone line is available. Let's not stop short on this. The phone number 206-333-1053. 206-333-1053. Brant Hansen, who you hear every night. In fact, you're going to hear him here in about 15 minutes.
1: Right.
2: He was the one who said this. He said, now is not the time for the church to go cold on Jesus.
1: Yeah.
2: And what he meant was, now is not the time for us to be ashamed of the name of Jesus, to shy away from the world, to put our head in the sand and just wait for Jesus to come back. He said, now is not the time for us to go shy or cold on Jesus. And I believe that, and that's why you're giving. We don't want to stop short on the fundraiser. We don't want to stop short on sharing the love of Jesus. This is a time where the world is looking for something that they can hold on to. And Jesus is his name.
1: Mm-hmm.
2: So thank you for calling and giving. Will you be the next person on the phone? 206-333-1053. Cecilia in Marysville, thank you for your gift.
1: Yes, thank you.
2: Thank you so much.
1: This is when I wish I could just knock on everybody's door and say thank you personally and give them a little, you know, face squeeze. Like, thank you for...
2: Little face squeeze?
1: Yes, like, thank you so much.
2: I don't have malleable chins, so don't...
1: 206. Don't make me show up at your house, you know? 206-333-1053.
2: Okay, if we could hear from a couple people doing a $1,000 gift, man,
1: on,
2: that
1: guys.
2: Would be a big bonus.
1: Yes.
2: And again, 12 more. Jesus changed the world with 12 people.
1: Yeah.
2: Could you be one of the final 12 here to do a gift of $30 a month or $360 or opt in at the amount that makes sense
1: okay,
2: for you?
1: I'm going to stop the music for a second.
2: Okay, that's bold.
1: Can you read Cecilia? Is that her name in Marysville?
2: Yeah, Cecilia, yep.
1: Read what she wrote.
2: May you all be blessed in your ministries, and may this gift multiply 100-fold.
1: And did you see what her gift was?
2: Her gift was $5.
1: That is what this is all about.
2: Mm-hmm.
1: It's about someone like Cecilia in Marysville saying, I know that this is what God is calling me to do, and here is my best gift. My friends, we have minutes remaining. Will you be the Cecilia like in Marysville and say, Cecilia, I'm grabbing your hand, my friend. This is what God has placed on my heart. I know the value of hearing the gospel of Jesus through my spirit, and I know it's listener supported, and I know that we're just basically minutes remaining to make a goal happen, to meet the need and be 100% of the need.
2: Yes.
1: 206-333-1053.
2: And nobody's on the phone right now.
1: Yeah.
2: So will you call, make that gift? If you want, throw $5 on the end. You can even say, this is for Cecilia's challenge.
1: I love that.
2: $5 on the end, we'll know you made it about Cecilia. Yeah. Cecilia, thank you for your gift.
1: Yeah.
2: $5,529 to go.
1: Yeah.
2: Okay, there's one friend calling.
1: Thank you for that call.
2: Whether you do that 30 a month, whether you're one of the friends that gives $1,000, maybe you could give $5,000. Maybe, you know, this Celia said, may this $5 gift multiply 100. That would be $5,000. Maybe you could multiply Cecilia's gift 100-fold. I don't know.
1: Yeah.
2: 206-333-1053. 206-333-1053.

0: high.
1: All right, we have literally, what, 10 minutes remaining, Scott?
2: 9 minutes and 19 seconds.
1: Spirit 105.3, I am Taylor. We're glad you're here.
2: All right, final 9 minutes of the fundraiser. Thank you to the friend who's on the phone. Yes, thank you, Jeff and Bethany in Seattle. They just gave through the app a $100 gift. We appreciate that. Here's where we're at. I'm just gonna give you the number. We've got 9 minutes. You are needed. We want and need to get to that 100% of the need met. $5,423. $5,423 to go. If you are some, oh, just went down again. Matthew and Renton just gave a $100 gift.
1: Thank you, Matthew.
2: Thank you, Matthew. Yes. So actually gave $106.
1: Jeff
2: so
1: and Bethany, thank you.
2: $5,323 to go. $5,323. If you're somebody who could do a $30 a month, $360 gift, you would push us below $5,000 to go.
1: Yeah.
2: Maybe you're out there waiting. You're saying, hey, if they get below $5,000,
1: yeah,
2: I can make a $5,000 gift and I can wrap this thing up. Mm-hmm. Okay, let's see if we can get below $5,000. The number is 206-333-1053. 206-333-1053. I'm going to click this refresh button like it's
1: literally
2: nobody's business.
1: Like 8 minutes remaining.
2: Mm-hmm.
1: And then we are hoping that the need for this, the goal is reached, and it's going to take every single person doing something.
2: There's two people on the phone. So
1: thank
2: will you.
1: You
2: be the next person on the phone? Can we get five on the phone? In fact, can we do this? It's 5,300 to go. Can we get five more people on the phone? Make your best gift. Believe that God's going to provide. Don't worry about what your neighbor's giving. You just worry about what God's giving you the ability to give.
1: Amen.
2: But can we hear from five more friends at 206-333-1053. Now, if you don't want to talk to somebody, I get it. Maybe you're like, you've talked all day, you're done. Mm-hmm. Taylor and I kind of feel that. and you want to make that gift at spirit1053.com. That works too. 206-333-1053. But Taylor, $5,300.
1: Wow, so close.
2: 7 minutes.
1: So close. We don't want to see this goal not met. This is the need. The final 7 minutes, my friend. What is God putting on your heart to be part of? I know everything we have is because of Him. It's a way to honor the Lord, to say, you have blessed me with everything I have. I'm going to give back. And I know my gift is going to spread the gospel of Jesus. And that is what happens through the music and the messages of your Spirit 105.3. I mean, we're literally minutes remaining, and then that's it. And we don't want to see this goal not met.
2: Yeah. So here's what I want to do. We're going to play another song here.
1: Okay.
2: And then we're going to come back and see where we're at. We've got five friends on. Can we hear from two more now? 206-333-1053. 206-333-1053. $5,300 to go. 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
1: Child.
0: Yes, we are. My name is Taylor, along with Scott. Listen, we have, what, 3 minutes remaining to make a goal, to meet the need for the goal that we have. I'm just laughing because I'm just like, okay, Jesus, I know he's doing it. He can do it. 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
2: The thought that just went through my mind is this is happening. God is moving.
0: Do
2: you want to be a part of it? The first person I want to throw some serious love to is Destiny in Tacoma.
0: Destiny.
2: Now, I'm going to throw her love, not because, she gave a $1,000 gift. I love that. Thank you, Destiny. But she said, I'm walking this out in faith.
0: I am
2: putting my faith into this. And thank
0: Destiny,
2: you, Destiny.
0: We love you.
2: Felicia in Bothell,
0: woo!
2: $15
0: thank
2: a month.
0: You.
2: Chris in Olympia, a $500 gift.
0: Woo!
2: Margaret in Burien, $10 a month. Thank you. Matthew in Renton, $100 gift. Now, we are officially $3,471
0: so
2: to go.
0: Close.
2: $3,471 to go. It's less than that because we have four friends on the phone right now. So, and we've got two lines open. For whatever reason, if you didn't get through a moment ago, call back right now.
0: Yeah.
2: 206-333-1053. 206-333-1053. Now, with four friends on the phone, if we say that, you know, maybe there's a $500 gift there, a few people, we could be within $2,500, maybe, of the need. And so if you're somebody who could do a $2,500 gift, that would be awesome. You can also give at spirit1053.com. But officially about 90 seconds left on this fundraiser.
0: Yes. Chris, I want to let you know I'm praying that your family is reunited, by the way. He just gave and asked for that. Yes.
2: Okay.
0: All
2: thank
0: right,
2: you.
0: 206-333-1053. I mean, literally 90 seconds. Well, now we're at 60 seconds remaining to meet the need of this goal. Can you believe we are just down to the remaining total of?
2: Now $3,300.
0: Oh, wow.
2: A friend in Des Moines, I'm sorry, I don't know how to pronounce your name, but $125
0: Hold
2: gift.
0: On.
2: Thank you. $3,300 to go. 206-333-1053. 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Man, this is God moving through his people. I mean, literally we said a few moments ago, is it going to happen? It's up to God and the body of Christ. And thank you for responding.
0: Yes.
2: Thank you. One phone line is available.
0: Oh my goodness.
2: Website is always available. 206-333.
0: Let's do this.
2: 1053. 206-333-1053. $3,300 to go.
0: Okay, and are we going to play this next song, I guess?
2: Let's wait to play this next song. If we could play, you know,
0: something different.
2: Something different. Just to see where we're at after this song. Let's see where we're at. Okay, it just went down again. We're now at $3,200 to go.
0: So close.
2: Thank you, Zaria in Marysville, who I believe you already gave once during this fundraiser.
0: Yes.
2: Thank you for coming back again. 206-333-1053.
0: We're so close.
2: Kevin and Kathy in Marysville.
0: Thank you so much.
2: Just gave. Now down to $3,100 to go. $3,100. Kevin and Kathy saying their 16-year-old son and them listen to the station on the long journey to and from school every weekday. Love everything about Spirit 105.3. Guys, thank you so much. 206-333-1053. $3,100 to go.
0: All right, this is it. This is down to the final song. I need you to step up right now in the name of Jesus and help spread the gospel through your Spirit 105.3, 206-333-1053.
2: Let's go.
0: We want to make this goal happen.
2: Now under 3,000.
0: All right, here we go. Let's do it.

0: It's Spirit 105.3, KCMS Edmonds, and the final few moments here of our fundraiser. Oh, it is getting so close. Thank you, Jessie Lynn in Puyallup. She said, I can do $65 a month. Love that. That's an $800 gift.
1: Thank you.
0: All right, we are $1,869 away. $1,869 away. The phone number, 206-333-1053.
1: And when we say that, we're saying, this is it.
0: Yes.
1: I mean, this is it.
0: Yeah.
1: Meeting the need.
0: The need for this fundraiser. 100%.
1: 100%.
0: Need met.
1: Wow.
0: $1,869 away.
1: Yeah.
0: Now, there's only one friend on the phone right now. So unless that friend is giving, you know, an $1,800 gift, which would be great, but isn't necessarily likely, you're still needed. Now, if you just got in the car, maybe you tune in right after 6 o'clock.
1: Yeah.
0: Just try to make this as quick as possible. We need Jesus. We need more Jesus in our community.
1: Yes.
0: 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We are listener supported, community supported. We're coming to the end of our fundraiser. $1,869 to go. And your gift is needed at 206-333-1053. And so here's what I'd like to do, Taylor. With $1,869 left, let's play one more song. If we see some calls come in, you know, we'll come back and see where we're at. Can we make it to that 100%? Man, $1,800. Let's go.
1: I mean, is there a person who your business has been blessed and you can just call in and take care? You are going to be hitting the home run for your entire city. Think about that. Like, you're listening right now. I don't believe in coincidences.
0: Mm-hmm.
1: You consume Spirit 105.3. God has blessed you. What is the gift that God is putting in your heart to help us be 100% meeting the need of this fundraiser? 206-333-1053. I'm looking for somebody to hit the home run. I don't know everything about sports. Who's a baseball player?
0: Cal Raleigh.
1: Okay, who's the Cal Raleigh of Spirit 105.3 in our community right now that says, Taylor, you know what? I'll do it. I'll take care of it. I'm telling you, we are one song away from meeting the need to be 100% of the need for this fundraiser. 206-333-1053.
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1: All right, Spirit 105.3. It is the end of our fundraiser here. I'm Scott. 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
2: Yes, hi.
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2: Okay.
1: So I just got a text from kind of our boss. He said, one more song. One more song. So we're going to do this. We're going to play another song here in a moment. But we are $1,742 away from the overall need. 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I do believe there may be at least one volunteer at 206-333-1053. 206-333-1053. I know this is kind of tough and it's weird because we're past the time. But I'm just going to be honest with you. Are you somebody who could do a $1,500 gift?
2: Right.
1: And trust that somebody else, that God will bring the other, what would be $242 left. The total need, $1,742.
2: That's it. That is it.
1: And out of a need, by the way, of like $220,000. So yeah. We are so
2: close. Yeah. 206, spirit1053.com.
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2: Yeah. Also the app.
1: You can text the word give to 89419. We will send you a link back. 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Please fill out that link. But $1,742 to go.
2: I'm gonna say a prayer.
1: Please do.
2: I feel
1: please
2: like
1: do.
2: I yeah, need that's to. Important. Yeah. God, we just come to you, and this Spirit 105.3 is your huge weapon in a city and a world that needs to hear the gospel of Jesus. God, we thank you for the music and the messages that pour through Spirit. We thank you for the hearts that are touched when they hear a song. We thank you for the families you're putting back together, for the restoration in somebody's life, for pulling someone away from the sin that is keeping them from you. God, we thank you that through the music and the messages of your Spirit, that you are moving people to stand up boldly to spread the gospel of Jesus. And God, we know that we need to keep the hope alive through you. Through the message of telling another person about Jesus so another soul will be saved, another family will be restored, another person will hear their hope is not in this world, but in you, Jesus. God, I'm just asking in a mighty way to abundantly, exceedingly, beyond measure, move your people that can hear my voice right now to help us to be 100% of the goal for this fundraiser so that we can celebrate and we can move more people in the mighty name of Jesus. I ask all of this in your name. We give you all the glory and all the praise. Amen.
1: Amen. Okay, I got a note. Here's the thing. We're still $1,700 away from the need. We're not going to be able to get the phone center back up and running.
2: Okay.
1: So it is simply if you can make a gift on the web, if you can go to spirit1053.com right now and make a gift during this next song, man, that'd be appreciated.
2: I was just thinking about how many times I read my Bible and God talks about giving. And I'm super emotional right now because I just feel like I know I'm here every day answering the request line of people, Scott, that need the hope of Jesus through the music and through Erica and Sarah and Brant and Sherry, and it happens because we're community funded. Yeah. And I'm just so excited to see how God is moving through the hearts of those that love him and that he's blessed with the resources to make sure that we meet the need at 100%. I mean, really, we have one more song to do it.
1: Yeah, one song, $1,742. 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And Taylor, $1,742. If it happens during this song, we're thrilled. Guess what? If it doesn't happen during this song, we're still thrilled.
2: Amen. God is still good.
1: God who overcomes.
2: Yes. He delights in the impossible. And I just can't wait to see after this song what happens. But thank you for listening and thank you for giving. Seriously, thank you for saying a prayer. God, you've blessed me. How can I give back? Well, your gift does that. I love this song from Lauren Daigle, and I hope it moves you to just think about how good God has been in your own life with the resources he's blessed you with to spread the hope of Jesus throughout Spirit 105.3 in our community. Spirit105.3.com is where your gift happens right now. Thank you for being here. Thanks for giving.

0: love that song.
1: It's Lauren Daigle, Spirit 105.3. It is Taylor along with Scott and you. And you're like, wait a minute, Taylor, what are you doing? Wait.
2: You don't sound at all like Brad.
1: Like, what's happening? Have you
2: that
1: taken...
2: That man is not Sherry.
3: Sorry.
1: Like, what is happening? Well, it's because we... I mean, Scott, just explain it. I don't even know where we are right now.
2: You know, it is the tail end, a little overtime here on our fundraiser. Thank you so much for being involved. When we last left you, and I have to get back to that screen to tell you exactly where we are. We are $1,615 away. $1,615 away from the overall need being met. Now, that went down again. We're now $1,580.
1: Danica, thank you. In Tacoma. Carol in Maple Valley.
2: Yeah, thank you so much.
1: Carmen and Bonnie Lake.
2: So let me just double check this. Check
1: Jay
2: out.
1: In Seattle.
2: Oh, okay. Now, $500 gift is coming in, so it is now $1,100 away from the overall need. But I'll tell you this. We don't have any callers. If you're going to give... It needs to be one of two ways. Either text GIVE to 89419.
1: Right.
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1: Right.
2: And make your gift there. 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Like, right now. That the need for you is great. We're $1,115 away. $1,115 away from meeting this need. 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We're now $800 away.
1: Yay!
2: 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But man, thank you so much for doing what you can. And thank you so much for giving. $800 gets us there. Taylor, I'm going to let you make the decision. Should we do one more song?
1: We need to play some stuff coming up. I just got a text from the boss. So I need to play a few things, and then we'll come back and we'll see where we are and what's happening. If that makes sense. Does that make sense?
2: Works for me.
1: Okay. So you're giving. 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
2: Okay. I'm looking. It's going to be... 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
1: Okay, $800
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1: 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So you can see, that's eight friends going, Taylor, I can give 100. I know the value of my Spirit 105.3. Yep. We want to make this happen. So let's come back and hopefully celebrate you. Okay.
2: One of our friends just texted and said, look, this is like running a marathon. Getting to like 26.1 miles, because the marathon is 26.2.
1: Yeah.
2: Like getting to 26.1 and going, all right, that was fun. And then stopping.
1: Yes.
2: No, we can't stop.
1: No.
2: $800 away. 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All right, Linda in Auburn just made a gift of $150.
1: Thank you, Linda.
2: Thank you so much.
1: Is there a business that can take care of the entire thing that is needed, which is what, 750?
2: About 650 now.
1: 650.
2: Mm-hmm.
1: Your business has been blessed, and you're like, I consume Spirit. I know the gospel of Jesus needs to be heard in my community. God has financially blessed me. Here's my 650. 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
1: 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My name's Taylor. My friend Scott. And you, we are just really so grateful for each and every person. We have some people to thank right now.
2: We sure do. I'm going to take some of these and let you take some of them. Taylor, thank you so much. Jesse Lynn in Puyallup, a $65 monthly gift. Jay in Seattle. Carmen in Bonnie Lake. Carol in Maple Valley. Keep in mind, last time we talked, we were $1,600 away from the overall need. Danica in Tacoma.
1: Thank you.
2: Got involved.
1: Tom, Michelle, Linda, let's see.
2: Trizer.
1: Thank you. Yeah. Maddie, Heidi, Flow 6 Backflow Testing.
2: Backflow testing is important,
1: ma'am. Thank you so much for going to spirit1053.com and for your giving. I just wish I could hug all of you. You're like the home run champions, you know? You hit the home
2: sports
1: run.
2: Metaphors again.
1: Right.
2: All right, so I'm doing math because that's my championship. And we are $66 over the goal.
1: Yay!
2: $66 over. We're 100% of the need met. Thank you so much. An extra half hour and a whole blessing, a whole helping of the Holy Spirit moving through God's family. Thank you so much.
1: Yes. And if you're still online at spirit1053.com and you're still giving, I just want to thank you. Your name might not show up on air, but I promise your name, God knows it. He sees what you're doing. Thank you for giving. 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If you didn't get to, we love you so much. We're so grateful that you're here and that you support and that you have made all of this happen this evening. God is so good. Jesus, we love you. We praise your name. 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
2: Okay. I'm about to

Hi, this is Chan. 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My mom and I would jam out in the car. Yeah, it's just always been a part of my everyday. Fantastic way to start the day every morning as I'm driving into work. And just thank you. Thank you for being there.

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1: It's probably a healthy way to view this, the baggage thing where they lose your baggage.
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1: the airlines,
2: I
1: you
2: don't
1: know
2: that we should call it the place where they lose your baggage claim.
3: Right.
2: Yes.
3: Okay. With vacation time and travel time coming up here.
2: Mm-hmm.
3: View it like a big game show.
2: Uh-huh.
3: Like the whole baggage carousel thing. Maybe maybe your thing comes out, maybe it doesn't, but it's the fact that it might not that makes it exciting.
2: Mm.
3: Right?
2: Right. Okay.
3: Yeah.
2: I don't know that I've ever felt excited. But, oh, you mean like view it?
3: View it like a game, like a Wheel of Fortune kind of thing. Like,
2: maybe I'll have clothes, maybe I won't.
3: Maybe I won't. I don't know. We'll find out. Hang on.
4: Here in the Pacific Northwest, we brush our teeth multiple times a day. We take showers, hopefully every day. We eat several times a day, ideally good, nutritious food. We don't think about these healthy habits. We just do them. And if all these things are good for us and good for the people around us, why wouldn't we take the time for prayer? What if we did? What would it look like for the Puget Sound to come together in faith, praying together for the Lord's will to be done in Seattle as it is in heaven? Well, you're invited every day, 7 days a week at 5 a.m., 9 a.m., noon, or 5 p.m., whatever time works best for you, to not just listen, but to join in praying as we pray the Lord's Prayer together. And if you'd like to lead us in the Lord's Prayer, please text the word AMEN to 89419.
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1: I am Steve. We're called to be something different. When people see us, they should see evidence that God is good. Spirit
2: 105.3. Hey, my name is Brant. Producer Sherry is here. Just want to say a big thank you. That's it. Just say thanks. If you're somebody who supports this radio station, the message that we get to share is the best message ever, and that's not hype. It really is about the kingdom of God and the goodness of God, his faithfulness to us. Oh, man, it's so good to hear. And you make it possible by giving, so thanks.

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Colossians chapter 2 says, "Let your lives overflow with thanksgiving for all he has done." That's good for this month and all year.

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2: People say that Hollywood and our entertainment industry has run out of ideas. They say that.
1: I've heard that and believe that.
2: But, well, have you heard about this?
1: What?
2: Peacock is now in development with a new TV series called The Fast and the Furious.
1: Oh, how are they? Well.
2: And I read this article.
1: Uh-huh.
2: Fast and the Furious TV series is in development. There are three other Fast and Furious TV things in development for a total of a grand total of four.
1: Okay.
2: Fast and Furious.
1: And they still, with four, they still haven't topped the number of movies we actually had to watch.
2: Which is up to 71. So they just cannot get past being Fast and being Furious.
3: I'm going to be playing The Secret Sound, too.
4: I like the confidence. Tell us about yourself, Sean.
3: I live out here in Fulton. Been in Washington for about 4 years, so new here. Right now, I'm living with my two dogs and my baby girl, who's 2 years old. I'm a first responder.
4: Is that what brought you to Fulton?
3: No, that's what brought me to Washington. I was working down in Vegas before that and wanted a change of scenery.
4: Well, welcome to the Pacific Northwest. What do you think?
3: I love it.
4: That's the right answer. You can still play.
3: I haven't seen so many trees and animals in my whole life. So
4: right?
3: It is awesome.
4: Well, thank you for what you do.
3: Oh, thank you very much. I really appreciate that.
5: Springtime scenery in Seattle is

I love so much about them. Do check them out if you're thinking about college on campus or online. Grace College in Winona Lake, Indiana. 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So impressed by the students and the faculty. Grace.edu if you want to check them out. I think you're going to like them.

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1: So glad you're listening. I just have to give you a fair warning. My name is Brant. It's nice to meet you. I'm one of those shock jocks that you've heard about.
0: Sure.
1: Kind of an up and coming.
0: You're an up and coming.
1: Yeah.
0: Okay.
1: I don't think I've peaked yet.
0: No, I don't think so.
1: Hope not. So, did you know, this is shockingly interesting.
0: Mm-hmm.
1: The computing power that is used when you use Google once to do a search is more than the computing power of the entire mission to the moon.
0: Wow.
1: Back in 1969. Is that not unbelievable? Like, from one Google search,
0: that's
1: the entire mission. Thanks.
0: That's pretty good. I can see people being able to use it. Because that's the whole point. Are people supposed to take this?
1: Yeah. And then tell friends about it.
0: Yeah. And then
1: they're like, where did they hear about it?
0: Attribute the show,
1: Brant
0: please.
1: Hansen
0: yeah,
1: show. That's all we're asking for. I don't think it's asking too much. We want to ask of you to do something. You could do something. You could. Why do we have to do everything?
0: You've done your part.
1: Yeah.
0: Now we're asking
1: yeah,
0: the listener.
1: Thanks.
0: Yeah.
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1: When I look at my life, all I can say is that it's a God story, and it's a miracle that I'm still standing here today. When I was 15 years old, my older brother Jacob passed away in a car accident. He was my best friend and my big brother, and ever since then, me and my family have endured some of our darkest days. But over the last few years, God has done so many incredible things in my life, and now I get to travel the country sharing the gospel and getting to stand on stages and share my testimony of what He has done in my life. And I hope that when you hear this song, it's a reminder that your life is a God story.

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1: Everything Jesus told us is for our own good. He taught us how to live and wants us to teach other people. Mm. Like to make apprentices, make disciples of other people. It's such a good thing. And we can do that. But it's not just telling people, hey, you need to obey Jesus. It's showing them how to do it.
0: Yeah.
1: I had a friend show me how to throw a curveball. I remember back in high school. Mm-hmm. And I didn't know how to do it, but he actually showed me how to move my arm. Mm-hmm. And like I was turning my wrist too fast and stuff. And then it worked. But he had to show me how to do it. Mm-hmm. It wasn't just, you need to throw a curveball. Well, I know.
0: But,
1: I can't. Show me how to do it. And you can actually do this. You can actually show people, this is how you learn to love your enemies. This is how you learn to turn the other cheek. All that stuff.
2: I'm going to be playing the secret sound, too.
3: I like the confidence. Tell us about yourself, Sean.
2: I live out here in Fulton. Been in Washington for about 4 years, so new here. Right now, I'm living with my two dogs and my baby girl, who's 2 years old. I'm a first responder.
3: Is that what brought you to Fulton?
2: No, that's what brought me to Washington. I was working down in Vegas before that and wanted a change of scenery.
3: Well, welcome to the Pacific Northwest. What do you think?
2: I love it.
3: That's the right answer. You can still play.
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2: It is awesome.
3: Well, thank you for what you do.
2: Oh, thank you very much. I really appreciate that.
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1: Hey, this is Chris with Stars Go Dim. And I don't know if you've ever been in a point in your life when you can look back and just say, oh my gosh, without God, I don't know where I would be. Looking at God and understanding how much He's done for you and knowing that the only thing that you can do is give Him the highest praise, which is holy, holy, holy.

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1: One of the things that can really turn people off to Christianity or to Jesus people, church stuff, when they see people asking for money, like on TV or something, and just taking the last dollar from an old lady to advance their big, fancy, whatever. And I get that. One wonderful thing, though, study Jesus, okay? When the widow puts her two mites, or the old woman puts her two mites, or two coins in, he doesn't say, now that's what you should do. Yeah. The context is actually, in both Mark and Luke, he's actually saying, look what these religious leaders made her do. And the context is, he actually says, they will be severely punished. So please understand, the Jesus thing there is him going, these people are going to pay for doing that. Yeah. And to me, that's actually really refreshing, because you can get a totally wrong impression sometimes from our media culture and how it gets done. The Lord is so good to the poor.
2: You've been picking up on some little signals, some little signs. Sometimes it's kind of subtle. Sometimes it's just a big old huge blowout. I'm talking about the relationship between your kids, the sibling thing. 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I'm Julie Lyles Carr, host of the All Mom Does podcast. 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
16: Hey, this is Phil Wickham. Doesn't this world just feel like it's getting crazier? And I'm so thankful for Jesus that I wake up in the morning with peace in my heart, with hope and life because of Jesus. It says in the scripture that if you confess with your mouth that Jesus is Lord and believe in your heart that God raised him from the dead, you will be saved. So right now you can cry out to Jesus and know that you are saved and know that heaven is your home and know that you're forgiven. I cannot wait to see him face to face. I'm homesick for heaven.

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2: Yes, please.
1: please do.
2: By all means.
1: Please go off.
2: Yes. It's
0: refreshingly odd.
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be honest, I want to worship Jesus every day. I want my kids to be worshiping the Lord. And subconsciously, when we're listening to Spirit 105.3, it's constant worship and praise to Jesus. And it's just something that really can settle in the heart. And it changes your day. It changes the outlook. And it changes the way that we can look at people. It's something that I want my kids to experience every day. And

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1: Hey, it's Josh. The battle belongs to God. Phew, what a relief. Spirit
2: 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Thanks to you, we have something special going on here. We really do. We get to encourage people spiritually. It's the music. It's the stuff we get to talk about, talking about Jesus, the kingdom, all this good stuff. And there's almost like nowhere else for this sort of thing. And you make it possible. And we just want to say thank you from all of us. Me, Brant, producer Sherry, all of us here. Thank you for giving. Thank you for making this happen.

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1: There's nice, and then there's radical love. And here's what I mean by this. I was just thinking about this. You know the golden rule? You've heard of this? Where, in fact, it dates back Confucius, like people well before Jesus. And it's don't do anything to anybody else that you wouldn't want done to you. And that's such a nice thing. That's such a nice thing. Don't do anything to anyone else that you wouldn't want done to you. Mm-hmm. That's, and then when Jesus comes along, you're like, see, he said the same thing. He didn't. He didn't. Mm. He didn't say, don't do to anyone else what you wouldn't want done to you. He said, do unto others what you would want done for you. Mm-hmm. That's active. That's not just not harming people. That's not just cause, you know, don't hurt anybody if you can help it. That's not what he's saying. Oh, that's nice. What he's saying is really radical. Like, do. I mean, it's going out of my comfort zone, actually loving people, being generous, seeing where they are, putting myself in their life and understanding how much God loves them, and then acting for them, not just avoiding them. Like, again, this is radical love. Jesus puts a twist on it.
2: I'm going to be playing the secret sound, too.
3: I like the confidence. 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
2: I live out here in Fulton, been in Washington for about 4 years, so new here. Right now I'm living with my two dogs and my baby girl, who's 2 years old. 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
3: 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You can still play.
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1: Hi, it's Erica. By faith, Noah built a ship in the middle of dry land. He was warned about something he couldn't see and acted out what he was told. The result? His family was saved, and Noah became intimate with God. Hi, it's Erica. Hey, no matter what anyone says or does, you are worthy of love. You always have been. You always will be loved.
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1: I don't really know why we're so fascinated by big rallies. Big gatherings, big things.
0: Yeah.
1: A bunch, you know, if we get a million people together,
0: we call that successful.
1: Yeah.
0: Yeah.
1: It's not the way Jesus views things. I can't pick up on that from Jesus at all. In fact, he's running away from crowds a lot.
0: That's so true.
1: And he's looking for us to individually and collectively rethink and humble ourselves. But that's what's going to be, if there's this thing called revival, it's going to happen because we doubled down on being his students and living like him, loving our enemies, praying for those who persecute us, pursuing him in our lives in the quiet.
2: Here in the Pacific Northwest, we brush our teeth multiple times a day. We take showers, hopefully every day. We eat several times a day, ideally good, nutritious food. We don't think about these healthy habits. We just do them. And if all these things are good for us and good for the people around us, why wouldn't we take the time for prayer? What if we did? What would it look like for the Puget Sound to come together in faith, praying together for the Lord's will to be done in Seattle as it is in heaven? Well, you're invited every day, 7 days a week at 5 a.m., 9 a.m., noon, or 5 p.m., whatever time works best for you, to not just listen, but to join in praying as we pray the Lord's Prayer together. 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

this is Champ. I actually grew up listening to Spirit 105.3. My mom and I would jam out in the car. Yeah, it's just always been a part of my everyday. Fantastic way to start the day. Every morning it's driving into work. And just thank you. Thanks for being there.

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It's not the artist, and honestly, it's not even Spirit 105.3. That's Jesus. And he's inviting you to a deeper relationship with him. 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
1: Hey, it's Sarah. 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
3: All right, some people may disagree with this, but says a new poll, 56% of us think we're cooler now than we were in high school.
2: What an interesting question.
3: I'm surprised it's only 56%. I think we're all cooler than we were in high school. All of us.
2: Really?
3: I don't know anybody who's not. Yeah.
2: Okay. I was pretty cool in high school.
3: Were you?
2: I was.
3: Oh. Well, but you're even cooler now.
2: Well, thank you. I appreciate
3: all
2: that.
3: Right. I'm way cooler.
2: way cooler?
3: Way. And I'm still not even cool. That's how bad it was. None of us realized that
2: how
3: we were not cool.

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1: Just read an article from the writer Arthur Brooks. He wrote a column, he said, about how we should love our enemies.
0: Oh, did he?
1: Okay. And he writes in not just Christian stuff, but all over the place.
0: Yeah.
1: And he said the first comment was, go eat some hot trash.
0: In response to that.
1: Right.
0: That's okay.
1: Yeah. He's just like, you know what? So he wrote this article about comment threads and stuff. It's like, there's really not much good that's going on there. Because there's a whole lot of like dark triad personality types that are getting worked out there, and everybody else on the sidelines watching it.
0: Yes, that's true.
1: And he also advised against actually responding, which I agree with, like actually responding to really toxic stuff is like, that's their supply.
0: Yes.
1: So you're giving them, even if you respond kindly, it's the pearls and swine thing sometimes. Like you're just going to get torn to pieces again.
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1: Oh, look at this. We have breaking animal news. We have a field reporter who listens to the show.
0: Oh,
1: her
0: okay.
1: name is Chantel.
0: Are we paying field reporters now? I didn't know that we had the budget for... Oh, they're volunteering. Okay.
1: No, any extra money is coming to me.
0: And yet they still work. Okay.
1: That's fine.
0: What did Chantel say?
1: She said perhaps some justification for Sherry in her distrust of birds... Some of them are unexpectedly poisonous.
0: Wow.
1: The poisonous hooded pituhi.
0: What?
1: Yeah. P-I-T-O-H-U-I. Pituhui is the world's most toxic bird, able to exude some of the most powerful poisons. You know what, Chantel? We didn't really need this.
0: Pituhi bird. I'm looking at that right now. Oh, my goodness. That is... Wow. I didn't know. Hooded. And it looks so cute. That's the problem, Brant Hansen, is that it looks like a cute little bird and it's poisonous.
1: Chantel.
0: Poisonous.
1: A couple things. Number one, you're fired. Because what you just did is Sherry. But secondly, I sort of appreciate it.
2: I've never seen a morning. 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In every single detail, you're faithful every time.

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0: Maybe this will surprise you.
1: Even Brant and Sherry will admit, sometimes it's just silly.
2: What?
1: Hey, that might be just what you need.
0: Yeah.
1: Refreshingly odd. Oddly refreshing. 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
1: Oh, just to explain something, we're glad you're here, by the way. My name is Brant. So what happens on this show is I prepare it. I go into what I call the content fields every day for a few hours, and I'm always reading, and I'm always like taking screenshots or thinking about stuff, jotting down notes for ideas of things to talk about that I hope are going to be a blessing on the show, or at least be really fun.
0: Mm-hmm.
1: So producer Sherry has no idea what's happening one minute to the next.
0: That's very true.
1: It's just wildly swinging.
0: And I'm just trying
1: just
0: to hold
1: tries
0: on.
1: Tries to keep up. Yeah. So that's the vibe, just so you know. So none of this is fake or scripted or whatever. It's too... For good or ill.
0: Yeah, yeah.
1: Like, you might be like, maybe you should try scripting.
0: Take and put a little time in.
1: But that's, I mean, you're genuinely getting who we are here. It's not AI and it's not scripted.
2: 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We take showers, hopefully every day. We eat several times a day, ideally good, nutritious food. We don't think about these healthy habits. We just do them. And if all these things are good for us and good for the people around us, why wouldn't we take the time for prayer? What if we did? What would it look like for the Puget Sound to come together in faith, praying together for the Lord's will to be done in Seattle as it is in heaven? Well, you're invited every day, 7 days a week at 5 a.m., 9 a.m., noon, or 5 p.m., whatever time works best for you, to not just listen, but to join in praying as we pray the Lord's Prayer together. 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
1: When I look at my life, all I can say is that it's a God story, and it's a miracle that I'm still standing here today. When I was 15 years old, my older brother Jacob passed away in a car accident. He was my best friend and my big brother, and ever since then, me and my family have endured some of our darkest days. But over the last few years, God has done so many incredible things in my life, and now I get to travel the country sharing the gospel and getting to stand on stages and share my testimony of what He has done in my life. And I hope that when you hear this song, it's a reminder that your life is a God story.

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2: She was talking about being confident going into her interviews, feeling like she's going to actually be able to provide for her family. And, you know, I could kind of relate to her. I have severe dental anxiety, which is why I started volunteering in the clinic, because I wanted to give back to people who might be feeling the same way. We're supposed to be the hands and feet of Jesus, and sometimes we're the pinky toes. I'm not doing the teeth. I'm just taking the x-ray or walking somebody down the aisle, but I'm at least being able to show his love.
0: Thank you, Shelley, for being the pinky toe and loving our neighbors in Seattle.
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The proof is also in every song you hear on Spirit 105.3, celebrating the one who created it all.

I'm Laura from Lacey, and I love listening to Spirit 105.3. It just is a space for my soul to be connected to the Maker when I need it, and which is all the time. But in this crazy busy world, mom of three working full time, it just gives me a little bit of space to stay anchored and rooted. Sometimes.

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0: I got us a booth. I'm Erica from The Morning Show inviting you to join me for Sunday brunch. We tend to linger over coffee and laugh and talk about stuff that matters. My hope is that when we slide out of the booth, we both feel a little closer to Jesus. I should tell you, I'm a serious nap advocate too. I mean, Jesus napped. It's in the Bible. So I'm always going to encourage you to take that Sunday nap. Just not during the show. Join me for brunch this Sunday, 8 to 1.
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1: 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He refreshes my soul.

0: 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Spirit 105.3 will be with you all night. 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
2: She was talking about being confident going into her interviews, feeling like she's going to actually be able to provide for her family. And, you know, I could kind of relate to her. I have severe dental anxiety, which is why I started volunteering in the clinic, because I wanted to give back to people who might be feeling the same way. We're supposed to be the hands and feet of Jesus, and sometimes we're the pinky toes. I'm not doing the teeth. I'm just taking the x-ray or walking somebody down the aisle, but I'm at least being able to show His love.
0: Thank you, Shelley, for being the pinky toe and loving our neighbors in Seattle.
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Actually, it's been just about a year right now. 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
1: Hey, this is Chris with Stars Go Dim. And I don't know if you've ever been in a point in your life when you can look back and just say, oh my gosh, without God, I don't know where I would be. Looking at God and understanding how much He's done for you and knowing that the only thing that you can do is give Him the highest praise, which is holy, holy, holy.

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You ready? 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
2: I live out here in Fulton. 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Right now, I'm living with my two dogs and my baby girl, two years old. 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
0: Is that what brought you to Fulton?
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I want my kids to be worshiping the Lord. 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And it's just something that really can settle in the heart. And it changes your day. It changes the outlook. And it changes the way that we can look at people. It's something that I want my kids to experience every day.

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1: When I look at my life, all I can say is that it's a God story, and it's a miracle that I'm still standing here today. When I was 15 years old, my older brother Jacob passed away in a car accident. He was my best friend and my big brother, and ever since then, me and my family have endured some of our darkest days. But over the last few years, God has done so many incredible things in my life, and now I get to travel the country sharing the gospel and getting to stand on stages and share my testimony of what He has done in my life. And I hope that when you hear this song, it's a reminder that your life is a God story.

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1: Hey, this is Cece Winans. Psalm 63 talks about God's love being better than life. And that is so true. When I think of the goodness of Jesus and all that he has done, I can't help but praise God. He's worthy of all of our praise, all of our strength. The Bible instructs us to love him with all of our heart, soul, and mind. Why? Because he deserves nothing less. He is worthy of it all.

why not wake up to encouragement? Hi, it's Erica. We're all fighting one battle or another. The enemy wants to put you on the sidelines. Press on and just show up. 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
1: Hi, I'm Max. 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When you get discouraged, there could be a breakthrough right around the corner. 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
1: Hey, this is Phil Wickham. Doesn't this world just feel like it's getting crazier? And I'm so thankful for Jesus that I wake up in the morning with peace in my heart, with hope and life because of Jesus. It says in the scripture that if you confess with your mouth that Jesus is Lord and believe in your heart that God raised him from the dead, you will be saved. So right now you can cry out to Jesus and know that you are saved and know that heaven is your home and know that you're forgiven. I cannot wait to see him face to face. I'm homesick for heaven.

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2: 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I get to go home and smile at them and show them my new smile."
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2: She was talking about being confident going into her interviews, feeling like she's going to actually be able to provide for her family. And, you know, I could kind of relate to her. I have severe dental anxiety, which is why I started volunteering in the clinic, because I wanted to give back to people who might be feeling the same way. We're supposed to be the hands and feet of Jesus, and sometimes we're the pinky toes. I'm not doing the teeth. I'm just taking the x-ray or walking somebody down the aisle, but I'm at least being able to show his love.
0: Thank you, Shelley, for being the pinky toe and loving our neighbors in Seattle.
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Hi, this is Chance. I actually grew up listening to Spirit 105.3. My mom and I would jam out in the car. Yeah, it's just always been a part of my everyday. Fantastic way to start the day every morning as I'm driving into work. And just thank you. 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

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My job is really hard. 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

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We take showers, hopefully every day. We eat several times a day, ideally good, nutritious food. We don't think about these healthy habits, we just do them. And if all these things are good for us and good for the people around us, why wouldn't we take the time for prayer? What if we did? What would it look like for the Puget Sound to come together in faith, praying together for the Lord's will to be done in Seattle as it is in heaven? Well, you're invited every day, 7 days a week at 5 a.m., 9 a.m., noon, or 5 p.m., whatever time works best for you, to not just listen, but to join in praying as we pray the Lord's Prayer together. 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
1: 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I get to go home and smile at them and show them my new smile."
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1: She was talking about being confident going into her interviews, feeling like she's going to actually be able to provide for her family. And, you know, I could kind of relate to her. I have severe dental anxiety, which is why I started volunteering in the clinic, because I wanted to give back to people who might be feeling the same way. We're supposed to be the hands and feet of Jesus. And sometimes we're the pinky toes. I'm not doing the teeth. I'm just taking the x-ray or walking somebody down the aisle. But I'm at least being able to show his love.
2: Thank you, Shelley, for being the pinky toe and loving our neighbors in Seattle.
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0: 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I'm Erica from The Morning Show inviting you to join me for Sunday brunch. We tend to linger over coffee and laugh and talk about stuff that matters. My hope is that when we slide out of the booth, we both feel a little closer to Jesus. I should tell you, I'm a serious nap advocate too. I mean, Jesus napped. It's in the Bible. So I'm always going to encourage you to take that Sunday nap. Just not during the show. 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
2: I'm going to be playing the secret sound, too.
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2: 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Right now I'm living with my two dogs and my baby girl, who's 2 years old. I'm a first responder.
1: Is that what brought you to Fulton?
2: 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I was working down in Vegas before that and wanted a change of scenery.
1: Well, welcome to the Pacific Northwest. What do you think?
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1: 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You can still play.
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1: Well, thank you for what you do.
2: Oh, thank you very much. 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
1: I love listening to the music and bringing encouragement. 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He'll sing the words. The enemy could try to kill, rob, and destroy, but the one thing he cannot take is my joy. 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
1: Father in heaven, thank you for this
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1: day.
2: God, I praise you because you are always...
3: Hi, Jesus.
0: The Bible reminds us, the Lord is near to all who call on him. That's why God gave us the gift of prayer, because he wants to talk with us.
1: It's like a hotline to God.
2: Yeah, you can just dial him up.
3: Isn't that cool? Give us this
0: day. Jesus taught us to pray, to be united as one. So let's come together as one body to pray the prayer that Jesus gave us.
4: Hi, this is Tim Gatos, team chaplain for the Seattle Mariners. Will you join me in prayer? Our Father, who art in heaven, hallowed be thy name. Thy kingdom come, thy will be done, on earth as it is in heaven. Give us this day our daily bread, and forgive us our trespasses, as we forgive those who trespass against us. And lead us not into temptation, but deliver us from evil. For thine is the kingdom, the power, and the glory, forever and ever. Amen.

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1: I like the confidence. 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
0: I live out here in Fulton. Been in Washington for about 4 years, so new here. Right now, I'm living with my two dogs and my baby girl, two years old. I'm a first responder.
1: Is that what brought you to Fulton?
0: No, that's what brought me to Washington. I was working down in Vegas before that and wanted a change of scenery.
1: Well, welcome to the Pacific Northwest. What do you think?
0: I love it.
1: That's the right answer. You can still play.
0: I haven't seen so many trees and animals in my whole life. So
1: right?
0: It is awesome.
1: Well, thank you for what you do.
0: Oh, thank you very much. I really appreciate that.
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0: You've been picking up on some little signals, some little signs. Sometimes it's kind of subtle. Sometimes it's just a big old huge blowout. I'm talking about the relationship between your kids. The sibling thing. 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I'm Julie Lyles Carr, host of the All Mom Does podcast. 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
1: Hi, I'm Erica. 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

0: Spirit 105.3, my name is Max, and I'm so lucky to be joined in studio by Pastor Ryan from Sedaris Church. Pastor Ryan is my pastor. He married me and my wife, Abby, too. How does it feel being here, Ryan?
1: Oh, I love it. It's really good being up here with you and just to talk a little bit about Jesus and God and everything. That's what I do, so it's great to do it here with you.
0: Well, you're the perfect man for the job then, because times are tough right now. People are driving around. They're stressed. Even on weekends, the stress overflows. I was wondering if you had an encouraging word for somebody who's just stressed out today dealing with life's problems.
1: Yeah. Well, stress is part of the human existence, and what's stressing us out this month is going to be different than what's stressing us out next month. And one of the things, the verses that I always carry around with me in my pocket to help me through it, is in the middle of the Sermon on the Mount, at the end of Matthew chapter 6, Jesus says, "Seek first the kingdom of heaven and his righteousness, the righteousness of God, and all these things will be added unto you." And what are these things? Typically the things we're stressed about: not having enough money, not having enough clothes, not having enough this or that. So Jesus says if you follow him and trust him and work with him, that he's going to take care of all that.
2: I'm going to be playing the secret sound too.
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And it's just something that really can settle in the heart. 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
1: Hi, it's Erica. 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But what they found in the darkness, in the nothingness, were millions of galaxies. 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

0: 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Hi, I'm Max. One of the joys of being married is the shared Amazon account. I've learned this my first year being married to my wife, Abby. I'm sitting at work the other day and I see a notification pop up onto my phone. You've probably seen one like this before. Add something to your order before it gets delivered by the end of the day. And I thought, huh, well, that's really interesting. What did we order?
1: Here in the Pacific Northwest, we brush our teeth multiple times a day. We take showers, hopefully every day. We eat several times a day, ideally good, nutritious food. We don't think about these healthy habits, we just do them. And if all these things are good for us and good for the people around us, why wouldn't we take the time for prayer? What if we did? What would it look like for the Puget Sound to come together in faith, praying together for the Lord's will to be done in Seattle as it is in heaven? Well, you're invited every day, 7 days a week at 5 a.m., 9 a.m., noon, or 5 p.m., whatever time works best for you, to not just listen, but to join in praying as we pray the Lord's Prayer together. And if you'd like to lead us in the Lord's Prayer, please text the word AMEN to 89419.
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1: Hey, this is Cece Winans. Psalm 63 talks about God's love being better than life. And that is so true. When I think of the goodness of Jesus and all that he has done, I can't help but praise God. He's worthy of all of our praise, all of our strength. The Bible instructs us to love him with all of our heart, soul, and mind. Why? Because he deserves nothing less. He is worthy of it all.

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0: 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Hi, I'm Max. My church does this wacky thing during greeting time. You know what I'm talking about, and maybe you've dreaded this. We have what's called the four-minute conversation. 4 minutes. It's a long time. But I think back to myself when I was new to the city of Seattle, and I didn't really have very many friends. If somebody had taken 4 minutes of their time to talk to me, that would be like the longest conversation I would have with someone all day. And it changed my attitude toward this time that I kind of dreaded. And I know there's so many people that feel this way. They want to go to church, worship the Lord, and then go back home. But there's this community aspect. So my encouragement to you when greeting time comes around tomorrow, instead of getting another cup of coffee, try to make somebody feel welcome. It'll make a big difference.
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Text us.

Actually, it's been just about a year right now. I started my relationship with God, and I just feel so much more of his presence when I'm listening to spirit and music that is better for us to listen to and get with the heart.

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Jesus is with you. No matter what's on your heart this morning, you can confide in the Lord. He sees you. He sees your struggle. 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

0: Running a marathon is hard enough, right? Hi, I'm Max Spirit 105.3, but Clark did it. He ran the 26.2 miles. But facing some major obstacles, Clark is blind. But he ran a marathon with some help from friends. But see, they weren't even on location. This is where the story gets so cool. Clark was wearing Meta glasses, these really technologically advanced glasses that allowed people off location to see what Clark is seeing. There's this app called Be My Eyes. So people were basically narrating to Clark where to go, where to step, how to turn, what to avoid, and they were able to aid him to get across the finish line and run a marathon. See, this app is so cool because it's a lot more practical than just helping blind people run marathons. It can help them pick out outfits for their job. It can help them at the grocery store. Other people are literally being the eyes of these blind people. I think it's so cool to see technology being used like this. To love your neighbors.
1: Here in the Pacific Northwest, we brush our teeth multiple times a day. We take showers, hopefully every day. We eat several times a day, ideally good, nutritious food. We don't think about these healthy habits, we just do them. And if all these things are good for us and good for the people around us, why wouldn't we take the time for prayer? What if we did? What would it look like for the Puget Sound to come together in faith, praying together for the Lord's will to be done in Seattle as it is in heaven? Well, you're invited every day, 7 days a week at 5 a.m., 9 a.m., noon, or 5 p.m., whatever time works best for you, to not just listen, but to join in praying as we pray the Lord's Prayer together. 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

0: 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The truth is, you're a beloved child of God.
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I love singing to the music, and it's

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1: 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Thank you for listening. My prayer for you today is that God meets you right where you are and fills your heart with peace. And we're here to remind you that you're deeply loved and never alone.

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1: 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Hi, I'm Max. My wife's been going through some struggles lately. She's been stressed out, feeling anxious about a handful of things. But God is so kind to her, and God is so personal. It's the one thing that I've been learning over these past couple of years. He can do something that means so much to you, and then you can't even explain it. Maybe something like that has happened in your life. But my wife has been going for walks to the beach because it's peaceful out there. We can walk to Carkeek Park from our house. It's really, really nice. It's one of those things that God is smiling on us when we were looking for our house. It was so great to be so close to a park. But 2 days in a row, my wife walked down to the beach and she saw porpoises, not seals, not trash floating in the water, porpoises. 2 days in a row, she hadn't seen them maybe one time ever. And it was such a nice, just little moment. I see it as the Lord saying, hey, Abby, I see you. I know you're having a hard time. Here's something to make you smile. God loves doing those little things for us.
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Spirit 105.3. Put that pot of coffee on this morning. Kick your legs up. We got a new song from Matt Maher telling you to put those worries to rest. It's called Gonna Be All Right. Listening to it here first.

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The proof is also in every song you hear on Spirit 105.3, celebrating the one who created it all.

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0: So I have this interaction several times a week. Hi, I'm Max Spirit 105.3. Somebody telling me to watch a movie that they really love, and I say, yeah, maybe, or something to that effect. I'm not a huge movie guy, but it seems like everybody else in the world is into movies, and they constantly give me recommendations, and maybe like 1% of the time I'll watch it. So I felt very relieved when I was talking to my friend Alex after church yesterday. He said, oh, he's going to a movie later, but you know, he's just kind of going for the popcorn. And I'm like, I get that. You know, he said he's not really a movie guy, and my eyes just lit up, and I was like, oh, I totally get it. People are constantly telling me, go see this movie. You should watch this classic. And I'm like, ah. And he's like, yeah, you know, I get that too. But have you seen this movie? And I'm like, what? Wait a minute. I thought you weren't a movie guy like me. Still, always getting recommendations. What movie should I maybe watch? Text me, 89419.
1: 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It's in the Bible. 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

Hi, this is Champ. I actually grew up listening to Spirit 105.3. My mom and I would jam out in the car. Yeah, it's just always been a part of my everyday. Fantastic way to start the day every morning as I'm driving into work. And just thank you. Thanks for being there.

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1: Yeah, it's just like a lifeline to God. 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
1: Father in heaven, thank you for this
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1: day.
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3: Hi, Jesus.
0: The Bible reminds us, the Lord is near to all who call on him. That's why God gave us the gift of prayer, because he wants to talk with us.
1: It's like a hotline to God.
2: Yeah, you can just dial him up.
3: Isn't that cool? Give us this
0: day. Jesus taught us to pray, to be united as one. So let's come together as one body to pray the prayer that Jesus gave us.
4: Hi, this is Brenda from Redmond, Washington. Would you please join me as we pray the Lord's Prayer together? Our Father, who art in heaven, hallowed be thy name. Thy kingdom come, thy will be done, on earth as it is in heaven. Give us this day our daily bread, and forgive us our trespasses, as we forgive those who trespass against us. And lead us not into temptation, but deliver us from evil. For thine is the kingdom, the power, and the glory, forever and ever. Amen.
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0: so good for each and every one of us. I find it in my small group that we go to just about every single week. And like many small groups, we take prayer requests at the end, and then somebody has the responsibility of kind of summarizing all of the prayer requests into one, which I thought was kind of difficult to pray at the end, but I realized a lot of these prayer requests can be summed up in this way, and I don't mean any ill intent by this, but trusting God more could be an answer to every single one of the prayer requests. Not that God doesn't want us to lay out our requests specifically, but it felt like the remedy in each and every one of these situations was to trust God more, to not lean on our own understanding, as we're instructed in the Bible. Don't lean on your own understanding. God has a perspective that we don't have. He sees time a little bit different than we do. He's not urgent. We wish he was. We wish we could just press a button and says prayer answered. But God is inviting each and every one of us to just trust him more.
1: I'm going to be playing the secret sound too.
2: I like the confidence. 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
3: I live out here in Fulton, been Washington for about 4 years, so new here. 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

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Some words of encouragement from Isaiah in the Bible. Surely God is my salvation. I will trust and not be afraid. The Lord himself is my strength. He has become my salvation. Good Saturday morning to you.

0: 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I'm Max, and it's time to make your summer adventureless. Maybe not the perfect day for it today, but you've got adventures coming up, and I know those campsites get booked so fast. Mariners tickets, maybe a little bit too expensive to take the whole family out, but I want to let you know about some of the hidden gems in the Seattle area where you can take your family, you can take your friends, have a good time, and not have to spend very much money, if at all, any money. So today we're going to talk about Seward Park. Seward Park in South Seattle. It's perfect. There's a playground. It's right on the water. And there's this perfect little 3-mile walking trail. It's kind of like an inlet on Lake Washington. So that means you're going to have a great view of the lake the entire time you walk around it. And you can do it a little bit over an hour. And there's so much to see. So I strongly recommend it. Seward Park. What else should I feature? What's one of your favorite fun, cheap summer activities in the Pacific Northwest? Text me, 89419. I'd love to know what you guys do for fun.
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18: Hey, this is Phil Wickham. Doesn't this world just feel like it's getting crazier? And I'm so thankful for Jesus, that I wake up in the morning with peace in my heart, with hope and life because of Jesus. It says in the scripture that if you confess with your mouth that Jesus is Lord and believe in your heart that God raised Him from the dead, you will be saved. So right now you can cry out to Jesus and know that you are saved and know that heaven is your home and know that you're forgiven. I cannot wait to see Him face to face. I'm homesick for heaven.

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2: Yeah, Brant, so glad you are here. So glad I'm here, too. So glad we get to do this in the midst of a crazy culture. We get to point to a kingdom that'll never, ever fail.

0: 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Hi, I'm Max. Pets are just the perfect source of endless entertainment. Am I right? I'm dog sitting. My wife and I are this week, and we're looking after Lucy, who's this big yellow lab, and she has the mannerisms of an old dog, just likes to lay around on the top of the steps. But I think she's only like 4 or 5 years old, and it's been so much fun to have a pet again. I grew up with pets, but haven't had any since I moved to Seattle, so it's really been fun hanging out with her. But she's such a unique creature. Every pet is a unique individual. You'll take her for a walk, but she has the route that she goes on, and she won't deviate from it. Funny thing is, I don't know the route. She makes the turns. It's like she's walking me. But hey, I trust that she knows where she's going.
1: I'm going to be playing the secret sound, too.
2: 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Tell us about yourself, Sean.
3: I live out here in Fulton, been Washington for about 4 years, so new here. Right now I'm living with my two dogs and my baby girl, who's 2 years old. 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
13: My 9-year-old nephew ended up in the ER recently.
12: Thankfully, he's great now. But in the moment, we were scared and didn't fully know what was going on, so all of us were on our phones looking for answers. And something interesting happened. I was having a back-and-forth conversation with one of those fancy AI apps, and even the robot in my phone must have sensed that I was anxious, because it typed back to me, "Don't worry, I'm here for you." 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And while that felt kind of weird coming from my phone, it did make me think. That's what I want listeners to hear about us. 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
1: For so many of us, church has different connotations when we think about the church. 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
1: Feeling overwhelmed? 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

0: 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Jeremy Camp singing for you on a Saturday morning. We've got a great new one from Blessing Offer coming up. It's called Lift Me Up.
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0: my heart. The Lord's Prayer is so simple, but so powerful. Hi, I'm Max Spirit, 105.3. My pastor was talking about it. You know, the line, give us this day our daily bread. He said, food on your table is the answer to this morning's prayer. And I thought, wow, that's so powerful. But it goes beyond just the food. You know, I've been going through a little bit of a difficult season. My wife is having a hard time. She's been stressed out about a lot of different things. But we had this moment where we just reflected so much gratitude to where God has put us in life. And I related it back to that thing my pastor said. This season that we're in of being married together, of dealing with some difficult circumstances, that is an answer to prayer. We were both praying forever for a partner, for a home, for a roof over our head, for food on our table, for community to surround us. We have those things, and those are all great resources to help when we're struggling. Look back, think about it. There are answers to prayers in the midst of your struggles.
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Good morning. 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
1: I'm Sarah. 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

0: Spirit 105.3. Hi, I'm Max, and it hasn't been the dream start to the season that the Mariners were expecting. And I saw Cal Raleigh is on the injured list now, and I know Cal hasn't been playing super well. He's got high standards for himself, but I think this is a cool moment for us to offer Cal a little bit of grace. He has done so much for the city. He led the team with 60 home runs last season and put them on the map. Cal, we are hoping and praying that you get healthy and that you come back stronger. And we know you can lead this team to the playoffs again this year. The whole city is behind you.
1: I'm going to be playing the secret sound, too.
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13: I call it lazy couch face. Lazy couch face is when I fall asleep on the couch at night. I know I should walk my lazy face back to bed where I'd sleep happier, but it just seems too hard to do. It's Ryan from United Faith Mortgage, and that very true story is similar to one of the biggest things we hear from listeners. 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

0: 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Hi, I'm Max. My wife's been going through some struggles lately. She's been stressed out, feeling anxious about a handful of things. But God is so kind to her, and God is so personal. It's the one thing that I've been learning over these past couple of years. He can do something that means so much to you, and then you can't even explain it. Maybe something like that has happened in your life. But my wife has been going for walks to the beach because it's peaceful out there. We can walk to Carkeek Park from our house. It's really, really nice. It's one of those things that God is smiling on us when we were looking for our house. It was so great to be so close to a park. But 2 days in a row, my wife walked down to the beach and she saw porpoises, not seals, not trash floating in the water, porpoises. 2 days in a row, she hadn't seen them maybe one time ever. And it was such a nice, just little moment. I see it as the Lord saying, hey, Abby, I see you. I know you're having a hard time. Here's something to make you smile. God loves doing those little things for us.
1: Here in the Pacific Northwest, we brush our teeth multiple times a day. We take showers, hopefully every day. We eat several times a day, ideally good, nutritious food. We don't think about these healthy habits. We just do them. And if all these things are good for us and good for the people around us, why wouldn't we take the time for prayer? What if we did? What would it look like for the Puget Sound to come together in faith, praying together for the Lord's will to be done in Seattle as it is in heaven? Well, you're invited every day, 7 days a week at 5 a.m., 9 a.m., noon, or 5 p.m., whatever time works best for you, to not just listen, but to join in praying as we pray the Lord's Prayer together. 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
1: Hey, this is Cece Winans. Psalm 63 talks about God's love being better than life. And that is so true. When I think of the goodness of Jesus and all that he has done, I can't help but praise God. He's worthy of all of our praise, all of our strength. The Bible instructs us to love him with all of our heart, soul, and mind. Why? Because he deserves nothing less. He is worthy of it all.

You know that good feeling you get when you hear your favorite song? It's not the artist, and honestly, it's not even Spirit 105.3. That's Jesus. And he's inviting you to a deeper relationship with him. If you want to grow closer or just to know more, reach out and text the word Jesus to 89419.

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0: 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Jesus taught us to pray, to be united as one. 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
4: 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Are you ready to feel more centered right now? Come on, pray with me. Our Father in heaven, hallowed be your name. Your kingdom come, your will be done on earth as it is in heaven. Give us today our daily bread and forgive us our trespasses as we forgive those who trespass against us. And lead us not into temptation, but deliver us from evil. For yours is the kingdom, the power, and the glory forever and ever. Amen.
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0: That is for King and Country on Spirit 105.3. My name is Sarah, and those guys have been in the rolling green hills of Ireland. They are filming another project right now. They have already released a film called Unsung Hero, the story of their family. It's incredible. And now they're working on a project called Drummer Boy. It's a Revolutionary War action musical. And that's where they've been all spring, is in Ireland working on this. It's actually, the film is directed by their other brother, Ben. There's a lot of small bones. Just think Von Trapps, only instead of Austria, a little Irish jig.
1: I'm going to be playing the secret sound, too.
0: I like the confidence. Tell us about yourself, Sean.
1: I live out here in Fulton, been in Washington for about 4 years, so new here. Right now I'm living with my two dogs and my baby girl, two years old. I'm a first responder.
0: Is that what brought you to Fulton?
1: No, that's what brought me to Washington. I was working down in Vegas before that and wanted a change of scenery.
0: Well, welcome to the Pacific Northwest. What do you think?
1: I love it.
0: That's the right answer. You can still play.
1: I haven't seen so many trees and animals in my whole life. So
0: right?
1: It is awesome.
0: Well, thank you for what you do.
1: Oh, thank you very much. I really appreciate that.
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And I just need the constant encouragement. 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

0: 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When you don't have the answers and you've got nothing, we can be humble. Remember, God's wisdom is infinite. It surpasses human understanding.
1: Okay. I'm about to

0: That is Forrest Frank playing a sold-out show later on this summer. He'll be here in July. My name is Sarah. Sue, you have such a good memory. Say what you were saying.
1: Every year, I pray for your son, who was born the same year two of our granddaughters were.
0: Oh, you are so precious. So they're also 14?
1: Yes, they are. Last one will turn 14 in September.
0: I love this. I know I have a 14-year-old boy because I just ordered three more deodorants to my house.
1: Oh, I love it. After raising three sons, I totally get that.
0: No, I mean, this is my first boy, right? My others are girls. And so I've got a deodorant in his room, a deodorant in the bathroom, and one in the car. Probably missing one in his backpack. Just keep them everywhere like readers for me, reading glasses.
1: Yes, indeed. Me too.
2: 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Sometimes it's just a big old huge blowout. 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I'm Julie Lyles Carr, host of the All Mom Does podcast. 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

0: I've got a new song to play next from the band Unspoken. But first, I want you to hear the heart behind it from the lead singer. His name is Chad.
1: I'm excited to say that I celebrated 23 years of sobriety this year. And though my life does not look like it once did, I'm still desperate for Jesus. Yeah, I'm not who I once was, but I'm also not all I want to be. I'm just reminded so often that I need Jesus to walk with me. I need his grace, his love, his power, his presence in my life every moment. Jesus talks about this in John 15. He says, apart from me, you can do nothing. And though it's humbling, it's also reassuring as you're struggling and you're maybe not all you want to be yet, that God loves you just the same. Man, we just need Jesus to walk with us with every step, in every moment, and with every breath. I

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1: Hey, this is Phil Wickham. Doesn't this world just feel like it's getting crazier? And I'm so thankful for Jesus that I wake up in the morning with peace in my heart, with hope and life because of Jesus. It says in the scripture that if you confess with your mouth that Jesus is Lord and believe in your heart that God raised him from the dead, you will be saved. So right now you can cry out to Jesus and know that you are saved and know that heaven is your home and know that you're forgiven. I cannot wait to see him face to face. I'm homesick for heaven.

0: That is Phil Wickham on Spirit 105.3. My name is Sarah. The kids are counting down the days. 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
2: She was talking about being confident going into her interviews, feeling like she's going to actually be able to provide for her family. And, you know, I could kind of relate to her. I have severe dental anxiety, which is why I started volunteering in the clinic, because I wanted to give back to people who might be feeling the same way. We're supposed to be the hands and feet of Jesus. And sometimes we're the pinky toes. I'm not doing the teeth. I'm just taking the x-ray or walking somebody down the aisle. But I'm at least being able to show his love.
3: Thank you, Shelley, for being the pinky toe and loving our neighbors in Seattle.
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honest, I want to worship Jesus every day. I want my kids to be worshiping the Lord. 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And it's just something that really can settle in the heart. And it changes your day. It changes the outlook. And it changes the way that we can look at people. It's something that I want my kids to experience every day and just to understand how good God is.

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0: That is Ben Fuller on Spirit 105.3. My name is Sarah. We can give thanks in all circumstances, but what does that look like in life? You've been wrestling with that one, Jamie?
1: You know, I used to think gratitude was just like being thankful all the time and saying, oh, thank you for that or thank you for that. But the more I think about it and even watch people that seem to really operate in gratefulness, I think it's an attitude and like a position of our heart. I've just been asking God to help me in this area to not just be thankful for the little things, but to change my heart, so to speak, so that I live out truly out of a grateful heart. You know, we hear give thanks with a grateful heart, scriptures like that. And it's been neat because even in the little things, I catch myself now and I'm like, you know, that's not just happenstance. Like, God divinely orchestrated that so that, you know, I showed up at a store looking for something and it was right there, right when I walked in. Do you know what I mean? And being aware of that and being thankful for that moment, from the littlest things to the biggest of things, of if nothing else happens in my life, I'm just really, truly grateful at a heart level that my heart has been redeemed and saved and, you know, salvation has happened through Jesus. So I'm just trying to be more mindful of this journey of gratefulness in the little things and the big things.
2: 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We take showers, hopefully every day. We eat several times a day, ideally good, nutritious food. We don't think about these healthy habits, we just do them. And if all these things are good for us and good for the people around us, why wouldn't we take the time for prayer? What if we did? What would it look like for the Puget Sound to come together in faith, praying together for the Lord's will to be done in Seattle as it is in heaven? Well, you're invited every day, 7 days a week at 5 a.m., 9 a.m., noon, or 5 p.m., whatever time works best for you, to not just listen, but to join in praying as we pray the Lord's Prayer together. And if you'd like to lead us in the Lord's Prayer, please text the word AMEN to 89419.
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0: Hi, this is Champ. 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My mom and I would jam out in the car. Yeah, it's just always been a part of my everyday. Fantastic way to start the day every morning as I'm driving into work. And just thank you. Thanks for being there.
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0: That is the latest from Mercy Me. They were just here singing it in concert. If you went, I want to hear about your experience. There is something about this music as you're singing it out, looking to your left and your right, surrounded by other believers that have all made the intentional choice to drive, park, get there, and be in that moment. And usually there's a moment where God has for you at a spirit concert, and you're like, wow, this is why I came. Lauren Daigle joins us. She is on her way to the Washington State Fairgrounds in September in Puyallup. Lauren, what is it when you look out at the crowd from the stage that stands out to you?
1: One thing that I've honestly noticed is what makes people melt in a show, or what makes people become still in a show, or what makes people come alive in a show. It's all very similar, and I think that it ultimately points to the desire that people have in the process of wanting love and needing love. It is built in every person, and so to see people come around music from around the world and have a very similar response to specific songs is just, it's amazing. I think it's very unifying just to see how much we're alike in so many ways.
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3: She was talking about being confident going into her interviews, feeling like she's going to actually be able to provide for her family. And, you know, I could kind of relate to her. I have severe dental anxiety, which is why I started volunteering in the clinic, because I wanted to give back to people who might be feeling the same way. We're supposed to be the hands and feet of Jesus, and sometimes we're the pinky toes. I'm not doing the teeth. I'm just taking the x-ray or walking somebody down the aisle, but I'm at least being able to show his love.
4: Thank you, Shelley, for being the pinky toe and loving our neighbors in Seattle.
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0: That is Torrin Wells on Spirit 105.3. If you've joined us the past few days, you know that we were in our spring fundraiser. And I get it. The week is busy. Maybe you were thinking about calling in. It's not too late. In fact, you were just singing along with Torrin. I want you to hear from his heart about why he believes in sowing into the music and the ministry that you're listening to right now.
1: Hey, what's up? This is Torrin Wells. I think that God has given us the gift of music to change our lives, give us perspective. And ultimately, what I love about music is that it moves us and it's moving us somewhere. That's why what we listen to actually really matters. What we fill our mind with is moving our thoughts in a particular direction. It's moving our hearts in a particular direction. So what I've really decided with my music and in the ministry that God's given me is I want to move people toward God and toward each other. And I think it's important that we have that soundtrack of the right things, the right messages, hope, peace, joy, things that fill our hearts, the things the scripture encourages us to think about. You know, a lot of people will forget a sermon, they'll forget a little clever quote, but they'll remember a melody and a lyric. And so what I love about Spirit, I think it's an amazing vehicle to move us toward God and toward one another.
0: I got us a booth. I'm Erica from The Morning Show, inviting you to join me for Sunday brunch. We tend to linger over coffee and laugh and talk about stuff that matters. My hope is that when we slide out of the booth, we both feel a little closer to Jesus. I should tell you, I'm a serious nap advocate too. I mean, Jesus napped. It's in the Bible. So I'm always going to encourage you to take that Sunday nap, just not during the show. Join me for brunch this Sunday, 8 to 1. 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
3: I live out here in Sultan, been in Washington for about 4 years, so new here. Right now I'm living with my two dogs and my baby girl, who's 2 years old. I'm a first responder.
0: Is that what brought you to Sultan?
3: 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I was working down in Vegas before that and wanted a change of scenery.
0: Well, welcome to the Pacific Northwest. What do you think?
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0: That's the right answer. You can still play.
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3: It is awesome.
0: Well, thank you for what you do.
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1: With God, you can face anything. 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

0: on my mind.
1: That is Toby Mac, and he's bringing it to you this summer in one of my favorite towns. In fact, I've planned the entire day for you. It's a road trip to Linden, mid-August. Of course, I'm going to ruin it and say that it caps all off with Toby Mac at the fair. But beforehand, you can fuel up for the day at one of the sweet little Dutch bakeries downtown on Front Street. Can't miss it. There's literally a giant windmill that welcomes you to town. And you can explore Linden, then go take in the fair. They've got a lot of livestock exhibits, a lot of 4-H in Linden. Lots and lots of 4-H. And they've got great food. There's arts and crafts. And then, of course, cap it all off, Toby Mac on the grandstand stage. You can find out more, spirit1053.com.
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Colossians chapter 2 says, "Let your lives overflow with thanksgiving for all he has done." 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

0: That is Tasha Layton on Spirit 105.3. Hard to believe Memorial Day weekend next weekend. And if your kids have a day or so off of school and you're looking for a way to make some fun family memories, I want to let you know that you can attend the family weekend at Krista Camp's Miracle Ranch. They would love to host you. My favorite part is that you don't have to do any of the detail planning, like everything, lodging, meals, all included, all taken care of. And super fun activities like archery, canoeing. You can do dirt bikes, of course, horsemanship because it's called Miracle Ranch. And there's going to be a great night of worship as well. It's such a wonderful way to explore the campgrounds and get your kids comfortable in case they want to go back for like a week of summer camp. Miracle Ranch is on 70 forested acres on Horseshoe Lake in Port Orchard. It's been running since like 1960. So think of the memories, think of the baptisms, the people saying yes to Jesus, the families that have gotten to put the devices away and give each other eye contact for the first time in a while. If you want to find out more about this, you can still sign up and register. Just a short ferry ride, which is even fun, like the vacation starts there. Spirit1053.com. Look for Krista Camps.
1: Here in the Pacific Northwest, we brush our teeth multiple times a day. We take showers, hopefully every day. We eat several times a day, ideally good, nutritious food. We don't think about these healthy habits, we just do them. And if all these things are good for us and good for the people around us, why wouldn't we take the time for prayer? What if we did? What would it look like for the Puget Sound to come together in faith, praying together for the Lord's will to be done in Seattle as it is in heaven? Well, you're invited every day, 7 days a week at 5 a.m., 9 a.m., noon, or 5 p.m., whatever time works best for you, to not just listen, but to join in praying as we pray the Lord's Prayer together. 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

0: Spirit 105.3, Lauren Daigle, and Let It Be a Hallelujah. I'm Paul. Yeah, when things are feeling a little heavy or unresolved, just remember the heart of that song. Praise doesn't always come from having perfect answers. Sometimes it comes from choosing hope in the middle of uncertainty. You don't always have to force joy or pretend everything is fine. Because even in a quiet hallelujah, a little small act of trust or gratitude or perseverance, that can carry you through a difficult moment. So keep moving forward one step at a time. There's still light ahead, even if today feels a little cloudy. 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
1: She said, "My kids have been kind of embarrassed of my smile. 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
1: She was talking about being confident going into her interviews, feeling like she's going to actually be able to provide for her family. 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I have severe dental anxiety, which is why I started volunteering in the clinic, because I wanted to give back to people who might be feeling the same way. We're supposed to be the hands and feet of Jesus, and sometimes we're the pinky toes. I'm not doing the teeth. I'm just taking the x-ray or walking somebody down the aisle, but I'm at least being able to show his love.
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9: I love listening. I feel like God will call me a moment to just be present with Him. 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
8: The Bible reminds us in Philippians 1:6 that God is faithful to complete the work He begins. And if you haven't had a chance to give yet, it's not too late. There's still time to be part of what He's doing. 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

0: The music is very uplifting. It just helps me get through. And there's certain songs that come on just when I need them.
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1: KCMS Edmonds, Seattle.
2: Father, let your kingdom come. Father in heaven, thank you for this
3: Dear
2: day.
3: God, I praise you because you are always...
4: Hi, Jesus.
1: The Bible reminds us, the Lord is near to all who call on him. That's why God gave us the gift of prayer, because he wants to talk with us.
2: It's like a hotline to God.
3: Yeah, you can just dial him up.
4: Isn't that cool? Give us this
1: day. Jesus taught us to pray, to be united as one. So let's come together as one body to pray the prayer that Jesus gave us.
5: Hey, what is up, friend? It's me, your buddy, Micah Tyler. And I want to see if we could just take a second and you would join me in saying the Lord's Prayer. Our Father, who art in heaven, hallowed be thy name. Thy kingdom come, thy will be done, on earth as it is in heaven. Give us this day our daily bread, and forgive us of our trespasses as we forgive those who trespass against us. And lead us not into temptation, but deliver us from evil. For thine is the kingdom, the power, and the glory forever and ever. Amen.
6: Yours
7: forever and ever.
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